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0: 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And everybody's calling me, but my phone don't work and his phone don't work and his.
1: Macy Peters, her i Hot på P4 med hendes My Regards. Vi skal tilbage til dansk musik. Her får du for eksempel Rasmus Valter og hans Endelyst.

it's hard to say that I'd rather stay awake when I'm asleep, because my dreams are bursting at the seams.